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Time page 1921, McKinney County 911 clear.

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can you respond to 215 Mill Street in Hillsborough, Phenomena Apartment B1? Caller advised she believes she's having a reaction to the medication she's been taking. She by her heart feels like it's racing. She feels very shaky. Hills for ambulance. You need to respond to 215 Mill Street in Hillsborough, Phenomena Apartment B1. Caller believes she's having a reaction to the medication she's taking. Feels like her heart is racing. Feels very shaky. 911 clear, 1926.

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Time of page 2003, Macoupin County, clear.

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0: White GMC, Sierra.

Hey, Adam. Hi, Robert. And Nora. Hey, Edward. Hey, Tom. Hey, Tom. First name, Cody. Hey, Charles. Ocean. Hey, David. Y. Young. Middle initial, D. David. David was 7-8 of 84. 7-8 of 84.

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1: Denver.
2: Cancerous 20. Attention, go with Susan Alder, ambulance, go with Susan Alder, ambulance, you're needed to respond. 1200 University Street, Carlinville, Lakeside Health and Rehab. 76-year-old male, not responding appropriately, breathing problems. Attention, go with Susan Alder, ambulance, go with Susan Alder, ambulance, you're needed to respond. 1200 University Street, Carlinville, Lakeside Health and Rehab. 76-year-old male, not responding appropriately, breathing problems, time of page 2011, McCubbin County, clear.

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2: The delay report of about 30 minutes, male subject with a weapon, 12195 Pine Log Lane, 12195 Pine Log Lane, Bunker Hill. They advised that they were there at a gathering, and a male subject started to fight the teenagers and pulled a gun.

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1: 19, go ahead.
0: Puppy 10-8, Mirable, okay.
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It was a rusty step wrench, but the caller was not on scene. Simple.

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1: Danforth.
2: This is 12:23.

Tango is leaving all their ambulance. 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Chair being requested for an ALS transfer. Hillsboro ER to St. John's. 58-year-old male, low heart rate. Attention, go with Steve and all their ambulance. Here being requested for an ALS transfer. Hillsboro ER to St. John's. 58-year-old male, low heart rate. Time of page 2103, Macoupin County, 911 clear.

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Brighton 53 advised that there's multiple subjects at the PD requesting to speak with you. Reference the call you're on. 10-4.

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physical 1016 at 203 East 1st South, 203 East 1st South, male advising his wife assaulted him, possibly getting ready to leave the residence in a white GMC Acadia, 28 George David, 74007, repeating George David, 74007.

Angeles Supernatural Ambulance. 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
1: Devil, I'm just out of town. I'll go back there. Could let Brighton 53 know as well.
0: 10-4, he's on a medical call.
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Attention Golden State, but all their ambulance. You're being requested to respond to the area of 15380 Kearney Drive, 15380 Kearney Drive, Gillespie Lake, where a male subject involved in an altercation has a head injury. Officer is on scene. Scene is secure. Time of page 2233, Mascoutin County, 911 clear.

20, go ahead. LB 1024, report on file. 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

Attention, Staunton Ambulance. Staunton Ambulance, you're being requested for an ALS transfer from Anderson ER Room 14 to Barnes ER. Attention, Staunton Ambulance. Staunton Ambulance, you're being requested for an ALS transfer from Anderson ER Room 14 to Barnes ER for a 17-year-old female with bilateral PE with right heart strain. Patient will be on heparin and a cardiac monitor and non-breather. Time of page 2238.

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Town page 2301, please get clear.

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0: Go ahead.
1: Traffic cop's going to be 267 just south of Prairie Dell. 267 just south of Prairie Dell. Hello, passenger plate. E. Edward and Nora. 3-0-0-0-3. Repeating. E. Edward and Nora. 3-0-0-0-3.

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0: County 46 is going to be in route to Staunton as well.

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0: Perfect. That's going to be Route 16 at 267. Route 16 at 267. Illinois trailer plate. 619 in Nora, Lincoln. Time over Adam. 619 in Nora, Lincoln. Time over Adam.

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1: Unlike before, truck plate 106-9501, routine 106-9501, unlike before, truck plate

0: It's him. It's Henry. Hey, Adam. Hey, Nora. Hey, Edward. Hey, Alicia. Hey, Mary. Hey, Edward. 3475. 3475.
1: 10-4, he's clear out.

Sun Ambulance, Sun Ambulance. You're being requested to 120 South Hibbard for a female with a potential bleed out. Attention, Sun Ambulance, Sun Ambulance. You're being requested to 120 South Hibbard Street for a female with a potential bleed out, turn to page 2328.

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I'm on passenger plate. I Frank X-ray 70194. Being up, Frank X-ray 70194. I'm a passenger.

0: to an Adam Cummings out of Bunker Hill Ridge, 2025 Nissan 4-door. 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

Donovan, D. George, O. Ocean, N. Nora, D. David, R. Robert, A. Adam, N. Nora. First name, Lila, O. Lincoln, A. Adam, Y. Young, O. Lincoln, A. Adam. Middle initial, A. Adam. Date of birth, 12-30 of 08, 12-30 of 08.

This is going to be a female out of Illinois. 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Firobin. Hi, Frank. E. Edward. Hi, Young. E. Edward. Hi, Robert. Hey, Adam. E. Boy. E. Edward. N. Laura. E. David. 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Hey, Adam. Middle initial, R. Robert. Edward. 12-02 of 09. 12-02 of 09.

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0: Attention, Gillespie Van Alder Ambulance, Gillespie Van Alder Ambulance, you're being requested mutual aid, 120 South Hibbard, 120 South Hibbard Street, Staunton. Second ambulance needed for a second victim in a stabbing. Attention, Gillespie Van Alder Ambulance, Gillespie Van Alder Ambulance, you're being requested mutual aid, 120 South Hibbard, 120 South Hibbard Street, Staunton. Second ambulance needed for a second victim in a stabbing. Time of page 2354, Mississippi County 911 clear.
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0: 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You can take 13 off.
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0: 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Unknown further, the call dropped out. Called in by the crisis line.
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2: 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Start towards Staunton first. 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

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You're needed to respond. 18527 Soccer Road, Staunton. 18527 Soccer Road for a suicidal subject. 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
2: Negative.
1: And 4 acres is a 7-foot fence around the whole property. Want to see if there's an opening?
2: 10-4.

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1: 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Do you know if it shows a sound? Do you know anything with me?
0: 10-4, Mary 12, did you copy?
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1: 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We're in a certain house. To the west,

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1: County 46, be advised, we're going to be taking a cardiology transfer out of Carlinville going to Springfield Memorial. I believe they're on the phone with you guys right now. 13 will be taking the back pain transfer that they just got a few hours ago.
0: 10-4.

Stephen Elder, ambulance, you're being requested for a transfer. 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Carnival Area Hospital ER to St. John's, 65-year-old female, back pain. 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
2: 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On ambulance, you're being requested for a BLS transfer from Anderson ER room 13 to a private residence in New Douglas for a 50-year-old male returning. 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
0: 10-4.

0: our deputy just advised he was 10-8 there, unable to locate the suicidal subject at this time.
1: That's clear. Give me some second service.

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1: From Galitzi 7. I have one male, 95, for aggravated battery. I'll be at your facility in about a minute.
2: Cooper County, Stockton Car 4, same traffic.

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You're being requested for a stat transfer. Carnival Area Hospital to St. John's. 76-year-old male, respiratory failure. Attention, Gloucester Juvenile, there ambulance. You're being requested for a stat transfer. Carnival Area Hospital to St. John's. 76-year-old male, respiratory failure. Town page 201, McCubbin County, clear.

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For a female, believe she's having a heart attack. 410 North Monroe Street, Litchfield, unclear. 4:35.

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0: Go ahead.
1: Officer on scene advises going to be on the first floor, back side of the building.

beyond vehicle check. It's going to be at the about 68 cafe. Roger, about 138 cafe. Registration. It'll be Victor, Adam, Norm, Sam, Ida, Ocean, Norm, Edward over Adam. Victor, Adam, Nora, Sam, Ida, Ocean, Nora, Edward over Adam.

My plates be Victor A. Adam and Nora S. Sam I. Ida Ocean and Nora. Victor Adam Nora Sam Ida Ocean Nora. Yeah, we're over A. Adam.

93 Mansion, Edward A. Adam, expired 7/2026. 92 Ford Van, 888 had this vehicle pulled over a short while ago.

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0: 19, go ahead.
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0: 10-4.

Hawkins, and a northbound passing exit 23. Yeah, we're in pursuit. 8300, no traffic.

0: 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Well, nobody in Hamler.
1: 10-4, truck 4-6-4-3-6-3-4-6-3, B-Boy, Stephen Hurling, Stephen at J. John Hurling.

0: advised, Steve Perling, male white, 45, 10, 208, brown, blue, tattoo, left forearm. Caution.
1: If

55 miles per hour traffic. A red Chevrolet pickup truck, truck 36343 Boy, 1028 Stephen J. Stephen J. Stephen J. 10 Turtle Creek, Troy, Brett, 2010. Out of 10, 208 round blue, tattoo left forearm, also on probation or supervised release.

0: portal's not working real well out here. We're route more southbound, approaching Keck Road, around about 60 miles per hour.
1: Only 4 southbound, approaching Keck Road, 60 miles per hour.

10-4, the ditch, Illinois 4, southbound. Crash, Route 4 and Spruce. Route 4 and Spruce, do you need EMS?

Attorney Mitch Trubate. Wanted investigation leaving the scene of a property damage crash, I-270 Eastbound Mall Post 1. Trubate, wanted investigation leaving the scene of a property damage crash, I-270 Eastbound Mall Post 1. To black pickup with a flatbed. Black pickup with a flatbed. With flashers on, going under 10 miles an hour. Vehicle hit a concrete divider. Still continued eastbound. Complaint has not been signed, however, reasonable grounds to justify an investigative stop have been established. State Police Troop 8 Collinsville, KSB 235.

0: 8 arrived and 10-9 the rest.
1: Vehicle is stationary, copy 28. 28 on a white flatbed dually, Florida 78 H. Henry and Mary Q. Queen. Florida 78 H. Henry and Mary Q. Queen.
0: Eight 88 10-4 location.
1: I-70, correction, I-270 eastbound at the 3.8.
0: H. Henry and Mary Q. Queen, clear. Delmi, Sipaya, Gutierrez, Sanchez. Delmi, Sipaya, Gutierrez, Sanchez.

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Attention, stop ambulance, stop ambulance. 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For a 70-year-old female, acute polycystitis. Patient is on cardiac monitor and IV fluids. Time of page 513.

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The rescue en route. The only information we have is a dark car that went off the road into the ditch.

Pittsburgh unit, Troop 8, cancel Pittsburgh 2476. Wanted investigation leaving this damage crash 370 eastbound mall post 1440. Black flatbed pickup 4788. Stopped I 270 eastbound mall post 3.8. Authority State Park 88. State Police. Owensville, KSB 235.

0: Mary 18, McCubbin. What's your 20?
1: Bunker Hill.
0: Is there any way possible you could 25 the area of North Washington and Fayette? I just got a 911 call from a female stated she hit the concrete barrier after the flagpole and her airbags have deployed. She does not want an ambulance. As soon as a day car comes on, I can send them that way.
1: 10-4.

0: Mary 18, I have the 28 in the call. Returns expired March of 2026 to a Kyle Rupert out of Shipman on a maroon 2008 Chevy pickup. Your driver, Abby, is clear valid.
1: Cool.

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0: I'm 41. 10-4.
1: If yourself 6 and 7, just for 43. Mary 18 is on a one-vehicle accident. North Washington at Fayette and Bunker Hill. Female hit a concrete barrier. Airbags did deploy, but she is not injured.
0: 10-4, I'll be out with him.
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0: 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Just received a report of a large tree blocking the roadway. Let's see if I need to call township.
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0: Both lanes.
1: 10-4.
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Roger R53, go ahead. Can you please show me 10A24?

ambulance respond. 3152, trailer trail, Litchfield, for a 27-year-old male. Tightness in the chest, numbness in the arms, and confusion. Litchfield ambulance respond. 3152, trailer trail, for 27-year-old male. Tightness in the chest, numbness in the arms, and confusion. 911 clear. 737.

Lincoln, Staunton Ambulance, you're being requested at 18192 Rankin Road, the Glenwood, for a female patient, possible stroke. She's in room 34. Attention, Staunton Ambulance, you're being requested at 18192 Rankin Road, the Glenwood, for a female patient, possible stroke. She's in room 34, time of page 822, McCubbin County, 911 clear.

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on 9779 9 Mile Road. 9779 9 Mile Road, Modesto. Her 51-year-old female says thanks.

9 Mile Road, 9779 9 Mile Road, Modesto, for a 51-year-old female testing. Time of page, 854, McCoupa County, 91 clear.

Rolling.

Ambulance ready to respond, 9779 9 Mile Road, 9779 9 Mile Road, Modesto. ALS being requested for a 51-year-old female, chest pain, seizure.

Respond 9779 9 Mile Road, 9779 9 Mile Road. ALS is needed, 51-year-old female, chest pain and seizure. Patient 9 o'clock, Cooper County, all clear.

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Female, unresponsive but breathing. Her oxygen level is at 78. She'll be in room 3. 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Oxygen level is at 78. She's in room 3. Time of page, 901, McCubbin County, 91 clear.

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2: 43 is going to be on for 24 BLS, 40 is off. 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

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Oxygen is at 78. She's in room 3. Attention, Staunton Ambulance, you're being requested at 18192 Rankin Road, the Glenwood. Female, unresponsive but breathing, oxygen levels at 78, she's in room 3, time of page 904, Macoubin County, 911 clear.

0: Central. 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

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Scottville, Modesto Fire. You're being requested to respond 9779. 9 Mile Road, 9779. 9 Mile Road, Modesto. Lift assist for 51-year-old female. Chest pain and seizure.

0: 9779 Nine Mile Road, Modesto. 9779 Nine Mile Road, Modesto. 51-year-old female, chest pain and seizure. Lift assistance being requested. Tyler Page is line 11, Macoupin County, 911 clear.
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You need to respond 219 East Green Street, 219 East Green Street, Verdon. 81-year-old male, nosebleed for 2 days. He is on a blood thinner.

0: 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He is on a blood thinner. Time of page is 923 in Macoupin County, 911 clear.
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0: I called that subject back, and the phone said that he's not accepting calls, and there's not enough space to leave a message.
1: 10-4.
2: Is going to be en route. Also, 38 is out of service for the day. 10-4.
1: Ten four.
2: 10-4, 927.

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1: 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He is going to contact Sagamon County and see if I get served.

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0: ambulance respond. Across from the Ilmo building in Litchfield for a 10-year-old female, possibly suicidal, unknown injuries. Litchfield ambulance respond. Across from the Ilmo building for a 10-year-old female, possibly suicidal, unknown injuries. Police are on scene.
1: Eight 16s in route.

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Time of page 1019.

Attention Gillespie Vanelberry Ambulance, Gillespie Vanelberry Ambulance, you're being requested at 17360 3 Mile Road, 17360 3 Mile Road, Gillespie, for a 62-year-old female, low blood pressure and low oxygen levels. She is having difficulty breathing. Attention Gillespie Vanelberry Ambulance, Gillespie Vanelberry Ambulance, you're being requested at 17360 3 Mile Road, 17360 3 Mile Road, Gillespie, 62-year-old female, low blood pressure, low oxygen levels, and difficulty breathing. Time of page 1026, McKibben County, 911 clear.

0: 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Go ahead.
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0: 10-4, 10-27.

Mansfield Ambulance Respond, 120 East Tyler Avenue, for an 85-year-old female. Believe she is being stalked and getting aggressive with her family members. Mansfield Ambulance Respond, for an 85-year-old female. Believe she is being stalked and is getting aggressive with her family members. 911 clear, 1033.

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1: Unit with traffic, go ahead.
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0: attention, Gillespie Benilde area ambulance. Gillespie Benilde area ambulance, you're being requested at 10834 Colebrook Road, 10834 Colebrook Road, Carlinville, for a 68-year-old male with burns to his head and arms due to a cooking pot blowing up. Attention, Gillespie Benilde area ambulance. 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He is awake and breathing. Time of page 1039, Macoupin County, 911 clear.
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Attention Gillespie, Vanilla Area Correction, Carnival Rescue, Carnival Rescue. You're being requested at 10834 Colebrook Road, 10834 Colebrook Road, Carlinville. 68-year-old male with burns to the top of his head and arms due to a cooking pot wing up. Time of page 41, McKibben.

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0: 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Can you repeat your traffic?
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0: Gillespie Bunnell, Danville to Gillespie Bunnell, Danville, Trinity for a transfer. St. Francis of St. John's, female patient, non-STEMI, respiratory distress. Gillespie Bunnell, Danville, Gillespie Bunnell, Danville, Trinity for a transfer. St. Francis of St. John's, female patient, non-STEMI, respiratory distress. Time of page 1103, Macoupin County, now clear.
1: Matt, Gillespie, clear on that transfer. It's going to be on hold until we get units to service.
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You're being requested 129 East Stoddard, 129 East Stoddard, Verdon. 41-year-old female who fell, hit her tailbone, and is now having difficulty breathing.

0: Attention Gillespie Van Elderry Ambulance Verdon Rescue. Gillespie Van Elderry Ambulance Verdon Rescue. You're being requested at 129 East Stoddard, 129 East Stoddard, Verdon, for a 41-year-old female who fell on a soda bottle getting out of bed, hit her tailbone, and is now having difficulty breathing. Time of page, 1144, Macoupin County, 911 clear.
1: Back from Gillespie.
0: Ambulance. Gillespie, go ahead.
1: We're still on mutual aid, so you'll have to take somebody else out for that.
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0: Gillespie 10-4, is there another unit with traffic from Macoupin?
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0: 10-4. Litchfield ambulance respond, 1103 East Clark Street, Litchfield, for a 69-year-old female who's having trouble breathing. Litchfield ambulance respond, 1103 East Clark Street, Litchfield, for a 69-year-old female who's having trouble breathing. 901 clear, 1147.

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Attention Gillespie Vanilla Ambulance, Gillespie Vanilla Ambulance, you need to respond 209 Pine Street, 209 Pine Street, Carlinville, 88-year-old female needs assistance getting out of bed. Attention Gillespie Vanilla Ambulance, Gillespie Vanilla Ambulance, you need to respond 209 Pine Street, Carlinville, 88-year-old female needs assistance getting out of bed. Time of page is 1315, Macoupin County, now clear.

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Hillsborough Ambulance, severe need to respond to 105 Hamilton Avenue for a 57-year-old female who fell and thinks she broke her ankle. 911 cleared, 1354.

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Go ahead. You can show 19 around St. Francis.

Sun Ambulance, Sun Ambulance, CHS, ER Room 6 needs an ALS transfer to St. John, 70-year-old female. Sun Ambulance, Sun Ambulance, CHS, ER Room 6 needs an ALS transfer to St. John, 70-year-old female.

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0: spoke with Ben Jackson. His transmission went out of his truck. He left it there. He's trying to get a hold of the individual that put the transmission in, and he's going to have him go tow it. So he's going to try and get it towed as soon as he possibly can.
1: 10-4, Mary 20, McCoupin.
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This is 20. 20, go ahead. I'll be out at 17723 Monterey Road, repeating 17723 Monterey Road for a follow-up. 10-4.

0: 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It's been taken by another service, and we will advise that they're back in service.
1: 10-4.

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You're needed to respond. Gerard, 70-year-old female, laceration to her foot.

0: Prairieland Ambulance to Gerard Rescue. Prairieland Ambulance to Gerard Rescue. Need to respond 306 West Lewis Street. 306 West Lewis Street, Gerard. 70-year-old female, laceration to her foot. Time of page is 1421 McCoupin County, now and clear.
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2: 10-4,

0: I'm in Lincoln 52. 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

Attention, Staunton Ambulance. Staunton Ambulance, you're being requested at 716 South Madison Street. 716 South Madison Street, Staunton. 73-year-old female who has fallen in the shower has a possible back injury. Attention, Staunton Ambulance. Staunton Ambulance, you're being requested at 716 South Madison Street. 716 South Madison Street, Staunton. 73-year-old female who has fallen in the bathtub has a possible back injury. Time of page 1530, McCubbin County, 911 clear.

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Attention close to Vanilla Ambulance, close to Vanilla Ambulance, can you respond? 707 Springfield Road, 707 Springfield Road, Gillespie, for 83-year-old Samuel, sick. Attention close to Vanilla Ambulance, close to Vanilla Ambulance, can you respond? 707 Springfield Road, 707 Springfield Road, Gillespie, 83-year-old Samuel, sick. On page 1620, McKinney County, 911 clear.

0: then go ahead.
1: I seen that you shut me in or out. I couldn't reach her by phone. Unable to leave a message either.

spot on I-55, mile marker 5-1. It's going to be northbound for a 29-year-old male. He's currently pulled off to the side of the road, advising he is having chest pain. Please call the ambulance. You need to respond to I-55, mile marker 5151. For a 29-year-old male who's currently pulled off to the side of the road northbound, he's complaining of chest pain. 911 clear, 1638.

0: 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From 911, that male would like to cancel the ambulance. He's advised he feels like he can drive to the hospital. Cancel.
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Attention Prairieland Ambulance, Verdon Rescue, Prairieland Ambulance, Verdon Rescue. You're being requested at 331 West Waverly Street, 331 West Waverly Street, Verdon, for a 45-year-old male, unknown medical. Caller advised that his legs are swollen and he is very confused.

0: 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You're being requested at 331 West Waverly, 331 West Waverly Street, Verdon, for a 45-year-old male. His legs are swollen, and he is very confused. Time of page 1701, McCubbin County, 911 clear.
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0: on ambulance CHS ER room 1, needs an ALS transfer Mercy at Ballast, ICU room 11. 87-year-old female overdosed on ambulance, CHS ER room 1, needs an ALS transfer Mercy at Ballast, ICU room 11. 87-year-old female overdosed.
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1: 44, go ahead.
0: 44 is going to be out on transfer. We have one additional.
1: 10-4.

0: Jacksonville, Schmidt-Alm Ambulance, close to Schmidt-Alm Ambulance, Junior First Transfer, St. Francis to St. John's, 69-year-old female, in semi. Attention, close to Schmidt-Alm Ambulance, close to Schmidt-Alm Ambulance, Junior First Transfer, St. Francis to St. John's, 69-year-old female, in semi, time page 1717, McKibbie County 911, clear.
1: Next.

0: attention to Lacepan Elderly Ambulance. Lacepan Elderly Ambulance, you're being requested at 301 South 6th Street, 301 South 6th Street, Benelde, for an 84-year-old female hip displacement. Attention to Lacepan Elderly Ambulance. Lacepan Elderly Ambulance, you're being requested at 301 South 6th Street, 301 South 6th Street, Benelde, for a 84-year-old female hip displacement. Time of page 1726, McKibben County, 911 clear.
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2: MAC 3, Lincoln 14.
0: 14, go ahead.
2: You put that transfer on hold. We'll be responding to the call in Benelde.
0: 10-4, do you still need 46 to respond? I could not copy.
3: MAC 911, show 14 off that transfer and we'll be en route to Benelde.
0: 10-4, do you still need 46 to respond as well?
3: Negative.
0: 10-4, 46, did you copy?
1: 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Go ahead and show us back in service. 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
1: Mary 12:10:4. It's yourself 18, Mary 19 until 2, and Mary 20 till midnight. She is currently southwest.
0: 10:4. So stay southwest. 18 southeast, 19 north.

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0: Hospital Bell Ambulance. Hospital Bell Ambulance, this is a cancellation for the transfer of St. Francis to St. John's. Cancellation 1747, Jimmy County, Alistair.
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0: 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Will any part of Roll Mobile Unit please acknowledge?
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0: 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What a portable or mobile unit, please acknowledge.
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0: 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Dorchester Fire, this is the test station of the McCoupin County 911 paging system. Morning, portable remote unit, please acknowledge.
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0: 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This is the test page of the McKibben County 911 paging system. Lenny Portable Remote Unit, please acknowledge.
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0: Gillespie Fire, 10-4, thank you. 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Lenny Portable Remote Unit, please acknowledge.
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0: 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Fire, this is Test Base, Lima Gibbon County 911 Paging System. 1-8-4-1-0, unit, please acknowledge.
1: Mac 911, spawn fire 4904, acknowledge this Test Base.
0: 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Burton Fire. This is a Test Page of the Macoupin County 911 Paging System. 1-8-4-1-0, unit, please acknowledge. Burton Fire. 10-4, thank you.

0: 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Any portable remote unit, please acknowledge.
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Go ahead. I'll be en route to Montgomery County. 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Repeating 88845. 10-4.

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1: Go ahead.
0: The caller buys. She believes the suspect is still on scene at the house.
1: Careful. Yeah.

0: Improvement 12.
1: Good.
0: You call Jersey County and see if they have a unit close to scoot over there, just in case he is there.
1: 10-4.

0: Is the caller still on the line?
1: Negative. She's not. She advised she wasn't going to go to the address. She was going to wait.
0: 10-4. Does she happen to provide any vehicle information?
1: She had advised her uncle went by the address and advised that he was still there, but nothing further.
0: 10-4.
1: Jersey County. We'll have a deputy in our

Hillsborough ambulance, you need to respond to 465 Fox Hunt Trail in Hillsborough for a 65-year-old female complaining of abdominal pain. She is advised she does have cancer. Hillsborough ambulance, you need to respond to 465 Fox Hunt Trail in Hillsborough for a 65-year-old female complaining of abdominal pain. She is advised she does have cancer. 911 clear, 1837.

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Attention, Staunton Ambulance, Staunton Ambulance. You're being requested at 834 North Easton Street, Staunton, for a 51-year-old female, weak and dry heaving, time of page 1859, McKibben County, 911 clear.